Radio Łódź. 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Do you know what you've got? You've got a perfect woman. She treats you right. Keeps you satisfied. It's AutoNation.

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Running from the morning, in the night I feel new. Ain't returning any calls, I keep on falling for the moon.

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1: This is a song about the greatest heartbreak I've ever known. This song is called Night.

I've heard people say that too much of anything is not good for you, baby. But I don't know about that. There's many times that we've loved and we've shared love and made love. It doesn't seem to me like it's enough. It's just not enough, baby.

Maybe it didn't take all of my life to find you. But you can believe it's gonna take the rest of my life to keep you.